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1: If you don't like something, change it. If you don't like your job, quit. If you don't have enough time, stop watching TV.

Live FM 89,6. Hands up, Gabriella, Gabriella, hands up, Gabriella, la, la. 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